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21: Tonight will be mainly clear, very warm and humid with a low of 78. Tomorrow is expected to be sunny to partly cloudy, very hot and humid with a high of 97. Tomorrow night could see a thunderstorm in spots in the evening. Otherwise, it will be partly cloudy, very warm and humid with a low of 78. Looking ahead to Saturday, it'll be partly sunny, very hot and humid with a heavy afternoon and evening thunderstorm reaching a high of 96. With the AccuWeather Forecast, I'm meteorologist Jason Caterina.
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15: Overnight will be mainly clear with very warm and humid conditions, reaching a low of 79. Moving into Friday, expect sunny to partly cloudy skies as temperatures soar to a high of 97 degrees in the very hot and humid weather. Friday night may see a thunderstorm in spots during the evening, transitioning to partly cloudy skies later. Temperatures will remain very warm and humid with a low of 79. As we head into Saturday, anticipate partly sunny skies with very hot and humid conditions persisting, leading to a heavy afternoon and evening thunderstorm. Expect a high of 96 degrees. With the AccuWeather Forecast, I'm meteorologist Jason Caterina.
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17: Overnight will be mainly clear with very warm and humid conditions, reaching a low of 79. Moving into Friday, expect sunny to partly cloudy skies as temperatures soar to a high of 97 degrees in the very hot and humid weather. Friday night may see a thunderstorm in spots during the evening, transitioning to partly cloudy skies later. Temperatures will remain very warm and humid with a low of 79. As we head into Saturday, anticipate partly sunny skies with very hot and humid conditions persisting, leading to a heavy afternoon and evening thunderstorm. Expect a high of 96 degrees. With the AccuWeather Forecast, I'm meteorologist Jason Caterina.
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6: Overnight will be mainly clear with very warm and humid conditions, reaching a low of 79. Moving into Friday, expect sunny to partly cloudy skies as temperatures soar to a high of 97 degrees in the very hot and humid weather. Friday night may see a thunderstorm in spots during the evening, transitioning to partly cloudy skies later. Temperatures will remain very warm and humid with a low of 79. As we head into Saturday, anticipate partly sunny skies with very hot and humid conditions persisting, leading to a heavy afternoon and evening thunderstorm. Expect a high of 96 degrees. With the AccuWeather Forecast, I'm meteorologist Jason Caterina.
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0: 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Hey, every Wednesday through Labor Day, it's Cornhole Wednesday. 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

0: 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You got 100.1 WJRZ with Dan Turi in the morning. Here we go. 4th of July weekend. We're getting it underway. Some people working today. Most people aren't. But everybody's going to be impacted by the heat wave. We said it was coming. It reminds me of like a snowstorm where you start hitting the store a few days out, you know, all that kind of stuff. So this is what was foretold to us. It is here. We're looking at 104 degrees inland, cooler at the beaches today where everybody's heading. You know, the heat and the holiday coming together. It's going to be incredible down here, not to mention the celebrations, the fireworks, everything that's going on. But just be prepared for all of it. We could see some late day thunderstorms today, tomorrow, as well as we get a Friday started. JRZ's Road Report.
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6: Our morning commute today, start off nice and quiet. Hot, though, so if you're headed out to the roads, just be careful, but no major problems for your parkway. Northbound, looking pretty good for us this morning. Going okay if you want to try taking it on to 35, trying to escape the heat. A lot of people are down in the area of 35 if you're near Lavalette or going up through the area of Manaloking this morning, but everybody's moving on that roadway. And same thing with Route 9 through Forked River, Lacey. Even with the construction by Lakeside Drive South, no slowdowns. I'm Christina Lang with the Jersey Road Report.

Dion Ferris on 100.1 WJRZ. It's Dan Turi in the morning. Our 50th anniversary weekend, special 70s at 7 tonight, spotlighting 1976 on JRZ.

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0: JRZ Music, Steve Winwood, Higher Love on this Friday morning. It is Dan Turi. Couple days off, man. 4th of July weekend at the Jersey Shore. I know it's hot, but I'd rather have this than what we had for Memorial Day, where it was like 50 degrees and cloudy. It was awful. But man, I'll take the heat. You can always go to the beach. You can hit the pool. All the cool stuff happening at the Jersey Shore. Speaking of which, we got the Ocean County Fair coming back. Robert J. Miller Air Park in Berkeley. It runs July 15th through the 19th. And if you want to go with a family four-pack of passes for free, text the word FAIR to us, F-A-I-R, 732-505-1001. 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
12: Today will be sunny to partly cloudy with very hot and humid conditions reaching a high of 97. Tonight, expect the chance of a thunderstorm in spots during the evening. Otherwise, it will be partly cloudy, very warm and humid with a low of 79. Tomorrow will be partly sunny, very hot and humid with a heavy afternoon and evening thunderstorm likely and a high of 96. On Sunday, it won't be as hot, but it will still be humid with a mix of sun and clouds and a chance of a thunderstorm in the afternoon reaching a high of 86. With the AccuWeather Forecast, I'm meteorologist Joe Lundberg.
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0: JRZ with Dan Turi in the morning. Happy Friday. Rod Stewart as we get it started. July 3rd today, on this date in 1922, Fruit Garden and Home Magazine published its first issue. 2 years later, it became Better Homes and Gardens, and it's still being published today. I don't know who decided to make that switch, but hallelujah, Fruit Garden, as we get you on your way. Another check of the roads.
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2: Getting out and about this morning's commute looks to be starting off just fine and quiet. Even those that are taking 35 through Seaside or Lavalette, not too busy just yet. We had a problem on 70 in Lakewood where we had a crash on the ramp. It's the off-ramp. This is 70 westbound off-ramp to the Garden State Parkway. That's where you're going to find some activity, but again, not a lot of volume around it. So we're all in good shape, even if you want to try taking it on to 9 without delays if you're going into the Tom's River area and Church Road. I'm Christina Lang, Jersey Road Report.
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0: 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It's Dan Turi in the morning. 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

0: 80s music from Simple Minds. Don't you forget about me as we start a Friday together. It's Dan Turi on 100.1 WJRZ. Betty Buckley, the mother on 8 Is Enough, turning 79 today. Jan Smithers, she played Bailey on WKRP in Cincinnati. She's 77. And it's funny, doesn't Jan Smithers sound like a name from a show? You know what I mean? Tom Cruise, celebrating his 64th. Yardley Smith, the voice of Lisa Simpson on The Simpsons. She's 62. Rob Schneider's daughter, singer Elle King of X's and O's fame, 37 today. Happy birthday if you're celebrating. Let's get you wherever you're headed this morning.
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3: Nice and easy, most of our roadways, even though we've got some issues. Like we've got one on 70 westbound at the Garden State Parkway. We had a turnpike issue as well. By 7A, there was an accident on the outer roadway southbound. Otherwise, if you want to try getting onto the parkway, we're looking at a really nice commute. Nothing out of the ordinary northbounders, even if you're headed up into the area of exit 89. That is still moving at the speed limit. And it's a speed limit trip for those of you that are traveling on 195 heading out towards the parkway. I'm Christina Lang, Jersey Road Report.

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1: Coffee's perfect, mate.

It's the 100.1 Days of Summer at JRZ with Dan Turi in the morning on this Friday. Tina Turner there. National Air Conditioning Appreciation Day. Thank goodness. We cannot appreciate it enough on a weekend like this. Looks like 104 for us inland today as we kick off 4th of July weekend at the Jersey Shore. That means these guys coming to Madison Square Garden starting on Tuesday. Bon Jovi's Wanted, Dead or Alive. It's Jersey's Greatest Hits on 100.1 WJRZ. Good morning. It's

0: 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So many things going on. 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And, of course, we've got more, including Lakewood Township planning their first drone show coming up on Sunday for America's 250th birthday. 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
14: Today will be sunny to partly cloudy with very hot and humid conditions reaching a high of 97. Tonight, expect the chance of a thunderstorm in spots during the evening. Otherwise, it will be partly cloudy, very warm and humid with a low of 79. Tomorrow will be partly sunny, very hot and humid, with a heavy afternoon and evening thunderstorm likely and a high of 96. On Sunday, it won't be as hot, but it will still be humid with a mix of sun and clouds and a chance of a thunderstorm in the afternoon reaching a high of 86. With the AccuWeather Forecast, I'm meteorologist Joe Lundberg.
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0: George Michael and Wham, their first number one, Wake Me Up Before You Go-Go on this Friday morning with Dan Turi as we kick off 4th of July weekend, and it is our WJRZ 50th anniversary weekend. We signed on 4th of July, 1976. Tonight for 70s at 7, we'll spotlight 1976, a full hour of the music that was new when we were new. And, you know, if you find yourself overdoing it this weekend, celebrating the 250th, they say go to work even if you have a really bad hangover on Monday. Study finds that hangovers don't affect your decision-making ability, I guess, except for the decision to go to work with one, as we get another check of the roads.
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2: Jersey Road Report checking out the turnpike that did have a problem on the southbound side by 7A, but we're not going to find any major problems with volume going through that area, so there's going to be an okay ride even though we had the accident scene. We're not going to see the parkway with major troubles either, so if you want to go on to 195 between the turnpike and the parkway, that'll be a clear shot for you. No train delays right now. I'm Christina Lang, and that's your Jersey Road Report.
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0: There's a number one hit from the summer of 83. You remember the black and white video on MTV? Every Breath You Take, Police, a Friday morning at the Jersey Shore. Thanks for starting it here. It is Dan Turi on 100.1 WJRZ. And this weekend, nothing more American than baseball out at Shoretown Ballpark in Lakewood. We'll be out there on Sunday for Jersey Shore Local Sunday. It's a 105 game. Blue Claws taking on the Rome Emperors. Come on out and join us. We'll be under our big yellow JRZ tent outside the third base gate where we always are. Come by, win some prizes before you head on into the game and cheer on the Blue Claws while they're wearing their special Jersey Shore Locals uniforms. If you need tickets, hit up their website, blueclaws.com.
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0: Rick Springfield, 100.1 WJRZ with Dan Turi in the morning of Friday, kicking off 4th of July weekend. Today is National Grill Safety Day. So if you haven't fired up the grill since last summer, I suggest you don't just start turning it on. You might want to check it out there. Mine fell apart like over the winter. When I opened it up in the spring, there was no bottom in the grill part, so I had to get another one. But be safe out there no matter what you're doing, grilling, fireworks, all that good stuff as we get another check of the roads.
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6: Garden State Parkway, that's not a bad one. Trying to use it for your Jersey Road Report, I'll tell you that you're going to be great. Even if you're headed out through exit 98 this morning, northbound, if you're going on the parkway, even up through 114, it looks like you're going to be a little slow if you're taking the southbound side around the Homedale area, and you are just starting to build in spots like Eatontown, 3635. Lots of people getting out now in Monmouth Beach, so Ocean Avenue's getting busy. I'm Christina Lang. That's your Jersey Road Report.

Playing the most music in the morning, 100.1 WJRZ. It is Dan Turi on this Friday. Looks like sunshine for us. Temperatures in the low 100s.

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3: 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MBE, you know what that stands for? Members of the Order of the British Empire. In fact, all four Beatles received that award.
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0: It's the 100.1 Days of Summer at JRZ and our 50th anniversary weekend. 70s at 7 tonight. I'll spotlight 1976. Make sure you join me then. And coming up Wednesday, the Manchester Concert Fest series continues. Harry Wright Lake in Whiting, a 5 o'clock start this week. Live music from the wedding singer, Joe Scarangelo, and the FM band. 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
16: Today will be sunny to partly cloudy with very hot and humid conditions reaching a high of 97. Tonight, expect a chance of a thunderstorm in spots during the evening. Otherwise, it will be partly cloudy, very warm and humid with a low of 79. Tomorrow will be partly sunny, very hot and humid, with a heavy afternoon and evening thunderstorm likely and a high of 96. On Sunday, it won't be as hot, but it will still be humid with a mix of sun and clouds and a chance of a thunderstorm in the afternoon, reaching a high of 86. With the AccuWeather forecast, I'm meteorologist Joe Lundberg.
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0: I remember when that one was featured in Miami Vice. Phil Collins in the air tonight. It is Dan Turi playing Jersey's greatest hits. Starting up a Friday with you. Speaking of the 80s, on this date, July 3rd, 1985, I know where you were. We all were headed to the movies to check out a brand new movie called Back to the Future, starring Michael J. Fox as Marty McFly. It was released in theaters 4th of July weekend, 1985, an instant classic for everybody, including, you know, the sequels that they had. And as we get a last check of the roads on this Friday, our JRZ Road Report.
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2: Our Parkway traffic is not terrible at all. We're going to find a real nice ride, even up through exit 89 and 91. There was a brake check. A lot of people already heading to Island Beach State Park. Let me tell you, that is already packed for your Shore Road, your Central Avenue going on the southbound side. A lot of people trying to filter in there. And if you're going on the northbound side of 35, most of it's building in the Lavalette area. If you're going up through Chadwick Beach, a little slow. Still okay. Through Point Pleasant, the only slowdown is around Arnold Avenue on 35 both ways. I'm Christina Lang, and that's a look at your Jersey Road Report.
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98 special caught up in you as we usher in a Friday at the Jersey Shore. It is Dan Turi. National Stay Out of the Sun Day today. I'm sure that's going to be easy for a lot of people. We're looking at sunshine and 104. The excessive heat still canceling a lot of events. It's a shame. But I remember being stuck in my house for 4 days this winter with that snow we had. So at least we can move around in the heat. Bon Jovi now, JRZ.

100.1 WJRZ, Jersey's greatest hits of Friday morning. 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
3: 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Hi, Michelle. You need to tell me what I played, though.
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1: 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It is Dan Turi. Hey, join me tonight, 70s at 7. We're going to kick off 4th of July weekend and our 50th anniversary weekend by going all 1976, the music that was new when WJRZ signed on July 4th, 1976, a full hour. 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It's Jersey Shore Locals Sunday. A 1:05 start. We wrap up the weekend with the Jersey Shore Blue Claws taking on the Rome Emperors. 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Win some prizes before you head on into the game, where the Blue Claws are going to be wearing those special Jersey Shore Locals uniforms. 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
14: In the afternoon, expect partly sunny skies with very hot and humid conditions reaching a high of 97. Tonight, there is a chance of a thunderstorm in some areas during the evening. Otherwise, it will be partly cloudy, remaining very warm and humid with a low of 77. Tomorrow will bring very hot and humid weather with intervals of clouds and sunshine and the possibility of a heavy thunderstorm later in the day or evening with a high of 96. By Sunday, it won't be as hot, but still humid with periods of clouds and sunshine. Look out for a few afternoon showers and a thunderstorm with a high of 86. With the AccuWeather Forecast, I'm meteorologist Joe Lundberg.
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July 4th, 1976, 100.1 WJRZ signed on, and a Jersey Shore legend was created. 50 years later, we thank you for being along for the ride.

0: It's the 100.1 Days of Summer at JRZ, Freddie Mercury and Queen. Crazy little thing called love on this Friday. It is Dan Turi. Thanks for joining me as we get it started. And a Jersey Shore tradition coming back, the Ocean County Fair, Robert J. Miller Air Park in Berkeley. It runs July 15th through the 19th. You want to go? We got a family four-pack of tickets for you if you text the word FAIR to us, F-A-I-R, 732-505-1001. We'll put you in the running, and you can get all the details about the fair, the hours, the attractions, oceancountyfair.com. 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A four-pack of passes could be yours if you text FAIR to us, F-A-I-R, 732-505-1001. Good luck from 100.1 WJRZ. Making way for Barbara. She's up next. She'll take you through the day. 90s at noon. I'll be back for our special anniversary, 1976, 70s at 7 tonight here on JRZ.
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We're Jersey's greatest hits. I'm Barbara Farraher. Maybe you have today off for the federal holiday. Thank you so much for listening. John Mellencamp, Dancing Words Tour, PNC Bank Arts Center on the 25th of July. Greatest hits. 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
14: In the afternoon, expect partly sunny skies with very hot and humid conditions reaching a high of 97. Tonight, there is a chance of a thunderstorm in some areas during the evening. Otherwise, it will be partly cloudy, remaining very warm and humid with a low of 77. Tomorrow will bring very hot and humid weather with intervals of clouds and sunshine and the possibility of a heavy thunderstorm later in the day or evening with a high of 96. By Sunday, it won't be as hot, but still humid with periods of clouds and sunshine. Look out for a few afternoon showers and a thunderstorm with a high of 86. With the AccuWeather Forecast, I'm meteorologist Joe Lundberg.
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I'm Barbara Farraher. Rumor has it Stevie Nicks going to be a guest, maybe even playing some music at Taylor and Travis's wedding.

0: is true. It is the 100.1 Days of Summer at JRZ. We love giving away tickets, and it's another JRZ text line contest for you. 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

100.1 WJRZ, we're Jersey's greatest hits. I'm Barbara Farraher. Great to have you along on this Friday. Hopefully you have the day off from work. Journey, the Final Frontier Tour, coming to Prudential Center on the 25th of October. 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
27: In the afternoon, expect partly sunny skies with very hot and humid conditions reaching a high of 97. Tonight, there is a chance of a thunderstorm in some areas during the evening. Otherwise, it will be partly cloudy, remaining very warm and humid with a low of 77. Tomorrow will bring very hot and humid weather with intervals of clouds and sunshine and the possibility of a heavy thunderstorm later in the day or evening with a high of 96. By Sunday, it won't be as hot, but still humid with periods of clouds and sunshine. Look out for a few afternoon showers and a thunderstorm with a high of 86. With the AccuWeather Forecast, I'm meteorologist Joe Lundberg.
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taking us back to 1976 on 100.1 WJRZ, Jersey's greatest hits. I'm Barbara Farraher. In fact, Dantori taking us back to 1976 for the 70s at 7 for a full hour. Tonight, taking us back to the bicentennial as we get ready to celebrate America 250.

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0: 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How about winning tickets to the Ocean County Fair? 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

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My name is Barbara Farraher. Bon Jovi headed to MSG on Tuesday. You going? 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

0: 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Great way to celebrate the holiday weekend. 1:05 p.m. is the game. Jersey Shore Blue Claws taking on the Rome Emperors. Definitely come a little early. Meet us under the big yellow tent. We will be outside the third base gate. 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
22: This afternoon will be partly sunny, very hot and humid with a high of 97 degrees tonight. Expect the chance of a thunderstorm in some areas this evening. Otherwise, it will be partly cloudy, warm and humid with a low of 75 degrees. Tomorrow will be very hot and humid with intervals of clouds and sunshine, and there is a chance of a heavy late day or evening thunderstorm with a high of 96 degrees. Sunday is forecasted to be very warm and humid with periods of clouds and sunshine, along with a couple of afternoon showers and a thunderstorm, reaching a high of 88 degrees. With the AccuWeather Forecast, I'm meteorologist Joe Lundberg.
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Better Than Ezra, part of the 90s at noon on 100.1 WJRZ. My name is Barbara Farraher. Who's ready to go back to the 90s, to Romy and Michelle's high school reunion, 1997, then 1998, of course, A Night at the Roxbury.

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0: 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I'm Barbara Farraher, helping you kick off the holiday weekend. Maybe you started it a couple days ago. Maybe you're starting today. Maybe you're going to a barbecue tomorrow. 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

100.1 WJRZ, we're Jersey's greatest hits. My name is Barbara Farraher. I was in New York City recently to see a concert at Radio City, and the energy in New York, electric. Between the Knicks winning and the FIFA World Cup, everybody walking around with their jerseys, it was so much fun. Made me think of New York State of Mind and anything Billy Joel.

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0: 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Join the JRZ Street Team Wednesday for Manchester Concert Fest at the beautiful Harry Wright Lake in Whiting. 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
24: This afternoon will be partly sunny, very hot and humid with a high of 97 degrees tonight. Expect the chance of a thunderstorm in some areas this evening. Otherwise, it will be partly cloudy, warm and humid with a low of 75 degrees. Tomorrow will be very hot and humid with intervals of clouds and sunshine, and there is a chance of a heavy late day or evening thunderstorm with a high of 96 degrees. Sunday is forecasted to be very warm and humid with periods of clouds and sunshine, along with a couple of afternoon showers and a thunderstorm, reaching a high of 88 degrees. With the AccuWeather Forecast, I'm meteorologist Joe Lundberg.
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4: 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The Orlons taking us to South Street back in 1963. Jukebox Saturday Night with Joe Stevens, or all the good songs of God.
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0: Are you looking for some sweet treats for your cookout this weekend? Definitely head to the checklist to the 100.1 Days of Summer at JRZ. We have some red, white, and blue snacks. We got some cookies, some dip, and a lot of stuff has sprinkles. And you can also join the JRZ street team at Shoretown Ballpark in Lakewood. 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I'm Barbara Farraher, Matt Knight, to keep this party going, getting you ready for the holiday weekend.
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Well, if you missed out on the heat wave yesterday and didn't have the opportunity to step out and realize what everybody's been talking about for the past week, good news. Today and tomorrow, you get to experience the same. So you're welcome, Jersey. Jersey's greatest hits. 100.1 WJRZ, 4th of July weekend at the Jersey Shore. Summer is really in full swing now here. Thanks for taking us along with you. I'm Matt Knight. Here's Heart on JRZ.

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20: This afternoon will be partly sunny, very hot and humid with a high of 97 degrees tonight. Expect the chance of a thunderstorm in some areas this evening. Otherwise, it will be partly cloudy, warm and humid with a low of 75 degrees. Tomorrow will be very hot and humid with intervals of clouds and sunshine, and there is a chance of a heavy late day or evening thunderstorm with a high of 96 degrees. Sunday is forecasted to be very warm and humid with periods of clouds and sunshine along with a couple of afternoon showers and a thunderstorm, reaching a high of 88 degrees. With the AccuWeather Forecast, I'm meteorologist Joe Lundberg.
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0: 100.1 WJRZ, July 4th, 1976. Our very first song. And honestly, I don't know, and I'm a little bit ashamed that I don't know about this. I should know more of the history, but I don't recall the very first song that we played on July 4th, 1976. I also was a year and a half away from being born at the time, so I wouldn't know off top. But I should probably do a little research on that one. But if you remember the original song, when JRZ first came on, I would love to hear from you. You can text me at 732-505-1001 and let me know, because that's something I need to put into the little history books here. 50 years of JRZ. Thanks so much for being along for the ride with me, Matt Knight. How about Wednesday? We have a little Manchester concert fun. Harry Wright Lake in Whiting starting at 5 p.m. It'll be the wedding singer, Joe Scarangelo, bringing the FM band with him. And we're going to have a ton of prizes for you to win under the big yellow tent. It's Manchester Concert Fest, Harry Wright Lake, Wednesday at 5 p.m. in Whiting. Get all the details by tapping events at WJRZ.com.
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The Money Man. It's the 100.1 Days of Summer at JRZ. Got you thinking beaches, got you thinking cool relief. The shore, albeit cooler, certainly not providing a ton of relief, but hop in

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0: 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I'm Matt Knight. 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
21: This afternoon will be partly sunny, very hot and humid with a high of 97 degrees tonight. Expect the chance of a thunderstorm in some areas this evening. Otherwise, it will be partly cloudy, warm and humid with a low of 75 degrees. Tomorrow will be very hot and humid with intervals of clouds and sunshine. And there is a chance of a heavy late day or evening thunderstorm with a high of 96 degrees. Sunday is forecasted to be very warm and humid with periods of clouds and sunshine, along with a couple of afternoon showers and a thunderstorm, reaching a high of 88 degrees. With the AccuWeather Forecast, I'm meteorologist Joe Lundberg.
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100.1 WJRZ, Jersey's greatest hits. I'm Matt Knight, a special edition of the 70s at 7 tonight, celebrating our 50th anniversary here at JRZ. Dan is going to be playing all the songs from the 70s at 7 from 1976. 50 years of JRZ.

0: Pat Benatar and Shadows of the Night from 100.1 WJRZ. 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I'm Matt Knight. 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

with Prince making it hotter than it actually is on 100.1 WJRZ. I'm Matt Knight. Yeah, heat wave continues through tomorrow. Stay cool and enjoy Jersey's greatest hits like Jimmy Eat World on JRZ.

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3: It's time to solve the mystery. 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

0: tell you what love is. A good, solid, powerful air conditioner for the next couple of days as the heat wave grips the Jersey Shore and most of the East Coast. With 100.1 WJRZ, hope you are staying cool. I'm Matt Knight. That heat wave is going to break by Sunday, and we'll get some more seasonable temperatures, and thank goodness for that, because the JRZ Street Team is going to be at Shoretown Ballpark this Sunday, 1:05 p.m., Jersey Shore Blue Claws taking on the Rome Emperors, and we're going to be set up under our shady big yellow tent, giving away prizes outside the third base gate. By shady, of course, I don't mean we're going to do sketchy business. I mean, come by and get a little bit cooler away from the sun. That's the shade I'm speaking of. But the Blue Claws wear their special Jersey Shore Locals uniform every Sunday. We're going to give away some prizes before you head in. BlueClaws.com is where you can grab tickets, and hoping to see you at the ballpark on Sunday with JRZ. Stick around. More of Jersey's greatest hits coming up. It is the Friday ride. Hopefully a lot of people got where they needed to be yesterday and it's not as bad, but I'm going to leave that news to Mike Barker. What do you got?
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2: What a difference a few hours makes on the parkway. A couple hours ago, it was bumper to bumper all the way through Monmouth County. Now there's only one trouble spot, and that'll be in the express lanes approaching exit 109. That is an accident being cleared. Local lanes a little slow through that area as well. Then you open up very nicely right down through the Toms River tolls. Just a little bunching into exit 82. Heading towards Seaside, you're good coast to coast on 37. 72 was a nightmare a few hours ago. Now it's actually a beautiful ride from the parkway right to and across the causeway to LBI. 35 is anything but a beautiful ride. We're jammed up both ways through Lavalette and Chadwick Beach and Manalokey and Bayhead. We're also looking at delays in West Long Branch on 36 on the southbound side, right in the area of Monmouth Road. That's an accident. And 36 continues to be a bad ride through Monmouth Beach and Seabright. I am Mike Barker with the Jersey Road Report.
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27: Tonight, expect a chance of thunderstorms in some areas early on, clearing to partly cloudy skies later on. It will remain warm and humid with a low of 75. Moving on to tomorrow, get ready for very hot and humid conditions with a mix of clouds and sunshine. By late afternoon, there's a chance of a heavy thunderstorm breaking out. The high will reach 96. Tomorrow night, anticipate the possibility of another heavy thunderstorm in the evening. Otherwise, expect partly cloudy skies and humid conditions. These storms may bring flooding down. Downpours, hail, and damaging wind gusts with a low of 73. With the AccuWeather Forecast, I'm meteorologist Jason Caterina.
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0: pretty hot like that summer at Kellerman's, right? 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From 100.1 WJRZ, I'm Matt Knight. Coming up on that all-important Friday 5 o'clock hour, long weekend coming up. Mike Barker's watching the ride for you.
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2: Some troubles in Seaside right near the boardwalk. Ocean Terrace, that is currently closed between Hamilton and Webster. That is emergency utility pole repairs. On the parkway traveling northbound, an accident in the express lanes right in the area of exit 109. Local lanes, a better ride. Southbound is a little bit of volume in the express lanes near exit 109 and remnants of an accident over on the shoulder. And you're absolutely fine after that. 35 is anything but fine. We're jammed northbound out of Seaside all the way up into Normandy Beach. Southbound, we're slow through Bayhead, through Manaloking. We're slow both ways through Point Beach and right through Brielle. Heading towards Seaside, we're good to go on 37. 72 after an absolutely awful afternoon. It's actually now a good ride heading towards LBI. I am Mike Barker with the Jersey Road Report.
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know, a couple of lessons I've learned during heat waves over the past few years is that everybody is irritable. Nobody really wants to be out in the heat and be sweating and uncomfortable. We're all hot, okay? Like, let's everybody exercise a little patience with one another because it's a long holiday weekend and you're at the Jersey Shore, right? It's JRZ.

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4: Why is my clock crooked? AJ, were you fooling with that clock again? 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

0: Well, it's not summer at the Jersey Shore without the Ocean County Fair. It is running July 15th through the 19th at the Miller Air Park in Bayville. 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Good luck from 100.1 WJRZ. I am Matt Knight, getting you through the Friday ride. 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
2: Some troubles in Seaside right near the boardwalk. Ocean Terrace, that is currently closed between Hamilton and Webster. That is emergency utility pole repairs. On the parkway traveling northbound, an accident in the express lanes right in the area of exit 109. Local lanes, a better ride. Southbound is a little bit of volume in the express lanes near exit 109 and remnants of an accident over on the shoulder. And you're absolutely fine after that. 35 is anything but fine. We're jammed northbound out of Seaside all the way up into Normandy Beach. Southbound, we're slow through Bayhead, through Manaloking. We're slow both ways through Point Beach and right through Brielle. Heading towards Seaside, we're good to go on 37. 72 after an absolutely awful afternoon. It's actually now a good ride heading towards LBI. I am Mike Barker with the Jersey Road Report.
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20: Tonight, expect a chance of thunderstorms in some areas early on, clearing to partly cloudy skies later on. It will remain warm and humid with a low of 75. Moving on to tomorrow, get ready for very hot and humid conditions with a mix of clouds and sunshine. By late afternoon, there's a chance of a heavy thunderstorm breaking out. The high will reach 96. Tomorrow night, anticipate the possibility of another heavy thunderstorm in the evening. Otherwise, expect partly cloudy skies and humid conditions. These storms may bring flooding down. Downpours, hail, and damaging wind gusts with a low of 73. With the AccuWeather Forecast, I'm meteorologist Jason Caterina.
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hope you are certainly cut loose at this point. Long holiday weekend with 100.1 WJRZ. You got me, Matt Knight. Originally, this was not supposed to be the song for Young Guns 2. They wanted to use Wanted Dead or Alive from Bon Jovi, and then they did a dive on the lyrics and said, you know what? These lyrics don't fit for that movie. So he created this one on his own with Blaze of Glory. It's JRZ.

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3: I'm Allison Dahlia. Have a wonderful night. I'll be seeing you again tomorrow at 7 o'clock. I'll have more gift certificates for you, so don't miss it. Cafe Hollywood's up next with Ed McMahon. Just give him a call. It's 888-765-7500.
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0: A song that you can hear live and for free from 100.1 WJRZ is that band. Toto is joining Christopher Cross and the Romantics at the Arts Center on July 18th. 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I'm Matt Knight. Got another hour to play along with you before Dan Turi brings you a very special edition of the 70s at 7. Not only a Friday edition, but this weekend, JRZ is celebrating its 50th anniversary on the air from July 4th, 1976. All the songs on the 70s at 7 tonight will be from our original year of 1976, so be sure to check that out coming up at 7 with the 70s at 7. For now, it's another look at the Friday ride with Mike Barker.
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2: 35 continues to be a very heavy ride heading northbound through Ortley Beach and Lavalette and up into Chadwick Beach. Then more delays through Menlochie and Bayhead. Southbound, some delays in Point Beach near Broadway and Arnold Avenue. Then we're slow through Bayhead and Menlochie. Then pockets of volume from Chadwick right down into Ortley. On the parkway, traveling northbound, an accident cleared in the local lanes at exit 109. Southbound, no delays at all through Monmouth and all the way through Ocean County. Heading towards Seaside on 37, not bad. Heading away from Seaside, has gotten heavy all of a sudden westbound to Fisher Boulevard. I'll keep an eye on that. And no complaints heading to or from LBI. I am Mike Barker with the Jersey Road Report.
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Aerosmith had a massive resurgence in the early 90s. And that was one of them that got them there with Crazy. And then people started going back and listening to their catalog from the 70s. And I was definitely one of them. I was in high school when they had that 90s resurgence. I was like, let me go back and listen to some of the 70s stuff. And Dan Turi's got the 70s at 7 coming up for you tonight. And Michael, now at JRZ.

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0: JRZ, I'm Matt Knight. Thank goodness the Knicks won the NBA championship, because I can't even stand to watch baseball because, you know, Mets fan and everything. So orange and blue really only owned by one team in my closet anyway, where I'm good on baseball this year. But I'd much rather be at Shoretown Ballpark in Lakewood watching some entertaining baseball that is not the New York Mets. And the worst part of that is that the Blue Claws are like my future sworn enemies, as they're the Phillies affiliate. But I'll go see them anyway. Sunday, we're going to be at Shoretown Ballpark, 1:05 p.m. first pitch. Blue Claws taking on the Rome Emperors. As always, we're set up outside the third base gate before the game. You can find us under the big yellow tent to win some prizes. And don't forget that Blue Claws wear their special Jersey Shore Locals uniforms every Sunday. And by Sunday, the heat wave will have broken, so it'll feel a bit more seasonable this Sunday. 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It's for your shot to win some prizes, all right? Hang around. More of Jersey's greatest hits coming up with me, Matt Knight, and Mike Barker stepping in to take a look at your Friday ride.
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2: 35 continues to be a very heavy ride heading northbound through Ortley Beach and Lavalette and up into Chadwick Beach. Then more delays through Manilocking and Bayhead. Southbound, some delays in Point Beach near Broadway and Arnold Avenue. Then we're slow through Bayhead and Manilocking. Then pockets of volume from Chadwick right down into Ortley. On the parkway, traveling northbound, an accident cleared in the local lanes at exit 109. Southbound, no delays at all through Monmouth and all the way through Ocean County. Heading towards Seaside on 37, not bad. Heading away from Seaside, has gotten heavy all of a sudden, westbound to Fisher Boulevard. I'll keep an eye on that. And no complaints heading to or from LBI. I am Mike Barker with the Jersey Road Report.
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24: Tonight, expect a chance of thunderstorms in some areas early on, clearing to partly cloudy skies later on. It will remain warm and humid with a low of 75. Moving on to tomorrow, get ready for very hot and humid conditions with a mix of clouds and sunshine. By late afternoon, there's a chance of a heavy thunderstorm breaking out. The high will reach 96. Tomorrow night, anticipate the possibility of another heavy thunderstorm in the evening. Otherwise, expect partly cloudy skies and humid conditions. These storms may bring flooding down, downpours, hail, and damaging wind gusts with a low of 73. With the AccuWeather Forecast, I'm meteorologist Jason Caterina.
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Yes, Prince, I want to go back to 1999 with zero hesitation. Because, you know, 27 years younger, everybody worrying about the silly Y2K bug. Yeah, I'll go back to that in a second. Here's Roxette. It's The Look on 100.

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3: 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In the... A promo girl Marie is screaming in the hallway. Stop! Close the door! Please, come on! Close it! I got it! Yes! Yes! How many JRZ people does it take to kill a wasp?

0: 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Here's what's on my mind. I'm about to step outside and get punched in the face by heat. But before I do, I do want to remind you that we've got the checklist to the 100.1 Days of Summer at WJRZ.com. 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All right, Matt and I clearing out, and Dan Torrey's got a very special Friday edition of the 70s at 7 coming up for you next. We're celebrating our 50th anniversary here at JRZ. July 4th, 1976 was our very first day on the air, and Dan Torrey is going to celebrate that by playing all the songs from 1976, our very first year on the air. That'll be the 70s at 7 for tonight. So stick around and enjoy that. I know I certainly will. And have a great 4th weekend. Be safe, be well, stay cool. I'll catch back with you here on Monday. It's a final look at the Friday ride now with Mike Barker.
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2: Still a tough ride on both sides of 36 as you travel through Seabright and right through Monmouth Beach. Now we have troubles on the northbound side of 36 in West Long Branch, right by Route 71. The right lane is blocked. That is because of an accident. Parkway, a good ride through Monmouth and Ocean County. 35, still pretty heavy northbound out of Seaside through Ortley, Lavalette, and up into Chadwick Beach. We're sluggish, but a lot better than we were in Manilogan, but still pretty heavy both ways as you travel in Bayhead. Route 9, south of 195, down through Toms River and into Manahawkin, we're good. Heading to or from LBI, you're good. And heading to or from Seaside, no complaints on 37. I am Mike Barker with the Jersey Road Report.
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70s at 7, 100.1 WJRZ, kicking off 4th of July weekend, spotlighting 1976, while Cherry played that funky music. We're digging back in time for our bicentennial weekend, also the 50th anniversary weekend for WJRZ. We signed on July 4th, 1976. We stay in 76 for the full hour. Manhattan's here. Kiss and say goodbye. 70s at 7.

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Top 40 was the format when we started. First song ever played on the radio station was More, More, More, Andrea True Connection, with Joe Knox and Brent McNally getting the station started. 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

0: 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It is Dan Turi on Stereo 100. WJRZ from 1976. Steve Miller Band rocking me off the Fly Like an Eagle album as we celebrate our Golden Jubilee anniversary of WJRZ. Hard to believe 50 years. July 4th, 1976. It was known as FM 100 WJRZ for a while. Hit Radio Power 100. And we got into Magic 100 as part of the time. And I was here when we went Jersey Shore Country, if you remember that. I was here starting in 1997. When I got here, Cosmo Rose was doing the morning show. Tina Marie was in middays. Rich Kaminsky had just left. That's how I got hired for afternoons. And Allison Dahlia was at night. And I remember we went country over Thanksgiving weekend, and people were loving it over the weekend. Then Monday, they're like, hey, you guys are still playing country music? We're like, yeah, this is it. And I've been a fan of country ever since. But so great to also be spotlighting the music of our bicentennial. Remember, 200 years. We were thrilled back then. You had the tall ships. And I could tell you that, you know, the celebration was amazing then. 50 years later, you know, it's almost hard to believe. But I decided, along with my sisters, we were going to dress up to go to the fireworks for 4th of July, since it was the 200th. And I went as Davy Crockett. I had the raccoon hat. I had the fringe jacket, the musket we got in Virginia. And I walked around like that, thinking people must be loving this. I have no idea if people thought like my parents put us up to as I was 10 years old. So, but that's my memory of the bicentennial. So we're spotlighting 1976 for the full hour. More great music coming up. And don't forget, over on our text line, we've got your tickets to check out Toto, Christopher Cross, and the Romantics, PNC Bank Arts Center, July 18th. 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
17: Tonight, expect a chance of thunderstorms in some areas early on, clearing to partly cloudy skies later on. It will remain warm and humid with a low of 75. Moving on to tomorrow, get ready for very hot and humid conditions with a mix of clouds and sunshine. By late afternoon, there's a chance of a heavy thunderstorm breaking out. The high will reach 96. Tomorrow night, anticipate the possibility of another heavy thunderstorm in the evening. Otherwise, expect partly cloudy skies and humid conditions. These storms may bring flooding down, downpours, hail, and damaging wind gusts with a low of 73. With the AccuWeather Forecast, I'm meteorologist Jason Caterina.
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It is Dan Turi, 70s at 7, spotlighting 1976 for the full hour, celebrating WJRZ's 50th anniversary coming up tomorrow. 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

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Billy Joel, New York State of Mind, Stereo 100, WJRZ celebrating 50 years this weekend. 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

0: 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Steely Dan there. FM, no static at all from the movie soundtrack. 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And throughout all those years, some great, great personalities came through the doors here. People like Lance DeBach, who was PD when I got here. I got here in 97. I was here for 2 years. Then I went to WMGQ, our sister station, but I came back and it's been 12 years since I came back. Long time, but want to shout out to guys like Spider McGuire, Chris Van Zandt, Joe Stevens, Bill Mead, and Dave Packer, who did the morning show wonderfully. Trip Rogers, Cosmo Rose, Greg Kozier was here, Captain Jack, Charlie Max, Gary Guida, Jim Ryan, Glenn Kalina, of course, Matt Knight and Barber, who are here with me now, TJ Bryan, Richie V, Jeff Rafter having a big part in the history of this station, Johnny Dark, Sue Linfante, Mark Yalden, a fixture for years, Allison Dahlia, Big J Sorensen, Bob Sorrentino, AJ Brooks, so many more. And Bill Clanton, keeping us on the air all these years as we celebrate 50 years with the music of 1976 tonight. And a staple of, you know, Ocean County is the Ocean County Fair. It is back. 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A four-pack of passes to the Ocean County Fair from WJRZ.
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